0: 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Tonight as well, 7 o'clock, Smooth's Old School Disco. 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
15: Morning, everyone. Three car accident, Compton Road, westbound at Gowan Road through Sunnybank Hills this morning. Those two trucks have rolled over through Druvale, causing all sorts of delays. Bow Desert Road off-ramp onto the Logan Motorway. Logan Motorway eastbound back to Forest Lake, and a second rollover Logan Motorway westbound around Paradise Road. And we've got a medical incident on the Pack Motorway northbound around Gaza Road through Tarragindi. I've got emergency crews on site. Traffic's back to Clump Road. If you've seen any dramas or delays on the roads, call the traffic hotline direct on 1300 595 937. It's Liam, and that's the latest traffic. Smooth FM Brisbane.
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19: Good morning, I'm Maham Kashani. Two women with links to Islamic State who've returned to Australia have now been charged with crimes against humanity. The pair was arrested at Melbourne Airport last night after arriving from Syria. A third woman has been charged with terror offences in Sydney, the trio to face court today. Crowds have gathered across the country to commemorate Kumanjai Little Baby. Those who took part were urged to wear pink and light a candle. The federal government is set to announce a further $3.8 billion for Melbourne Suburban Rail Loop, which is one of the most expensive projects in Victoria's history. The first phase of the loop will see a 26-kilometre underground rail line run through Melbourne's eastern and southeastern suburbs and is expected to cost around $34.5 billion. The US president claims a war with Iran will be over very quickly. Tehran is reviewing a peace plan from the US and will convey its response soon via Pakistani mediators. And renowned British naturalist Sir David Attenborough has had a new species of wasp named after him by London's Natural History Museum to mark his 100th birthday.
2: Broncos fans, from Saturday, three of your next four games are exclusively live on Fox League via KO Sports. Get on board.
19: Updating sport. Hawks coach Sam Mitchell concedes the Dockers were too good for his side in last night's round nine clash in Perth, Fremantle winning by 15 points after mounting a comeback in the fourth term.
20: I think at one stage it was inside 50s with 2 to 20 for the last quarter. So we couldn't find any way to get any field position and just get the ball into our front half. So, you know, we got taught a bit of a lesson late. So we've talked a lot this year about being ready to play and win against the best sides. We proved tonight that we're not quite there.
19: In Friday night footy, the Lions host the Blues at the Gabba and the Power takes on the Bulldogs in Adelaide. And the Super Netball kicks off tonight, the West Coast Fever to face off against the Adelaide Thunderbirds.
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19: Sunny with light winds and a top of 23, similar tomorrow 25, a possible shower Sunday, a few showers Monday, and that's the latest on Smooth.
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0: Feeling good on Smooth Madonna, playing more music and less talk. Great karaoke song, that. Have you done that before? Have not done it in a very long time. You might have been doing it just then in the car, singing on the way to work, always fun. We'll check those roads, back with more music soon on Smooth.
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2: Got a broken down car on the Bruce Highway southbound before the Pine River Bridge through Griffin this morning. Reduced speeds to 40. A broken down truck on the Ippi Motorway eastbound at Harcourt Road through Darra, slowing things down. And a broken down car with a medical emergency in Tarragindi, Pack Motorway northbound around Gaza Road. Traffic is back to Clump Road. Watch the debris spotted on the Hope Island Road eastbound at the M1 overpass through Oxenford as well. Now, if you see any dramas or delays on our roads, call the traffic hotline direct. My number's 1300 595937. I'm Liam, and that's the latest traffic on Smooth FM Brisbane.

0: 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It's Kelly Golding with the More Music Breakfast Show. Handing you over to Ty Frost, who has more great songs like that coming up after nine. Hope you have a wonderful weekend. Happy Mother's Day for Sunday and happy Mother's Day to my mum too.
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4: Morning, everyone. Multi-vehicle accident this morning. Compton Road, westbound at Gowan Road to Sunnybank Hills. A couple of truck rollers, if you've been following along, on Beau Desert Road at the off-ramp northbound from the Logan Motorway and Drew Vale. So the Logan Motorway eastbound back to Forest Lake, and a second truck rollover, you wouldn't believe it. Logan Motorway westbound near Paradise Road through Larapinta. Just watch the breakdown on the Ippi Motorway eastbound at Harcourt Road through Darra as well. Now, if you see any dramas or delays on our roads, call the traffic hotline direct on 1300 595 9937. My name's Liam. That's the latest traffic on Smooth FM Brisbane.
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18: Good morning, I'm Maham Kashani. Three so-called ISIS brides have now been charged with terror offences after returning to Australia last night. Two women will face a court in Melbourne, while a third will appear before a magistrate in Sydney today. They were part of a group of 13 women and children who arrived in the country after fleeing a Syrian refugee camp almost a fortnight ago. AFP Assistant Commissioner Stephen Nutt says it follows a long-running investigation.
19: Operational planning for these matters started in 2015 and was later formalised under a coordination operation codenamed Courageon.
18: Mourners have gathered across the country to honour a five-year-old girl murdered last month. Thousands attended the vigils overnight, wearing her favourite colour pink and lighting a candle in her memory. The ongoing Queensland Rail industrial dispute is no closer to resolution. Both sides have agreed to go back to the negotiating table for better paying conditions after a marathon mediation session at the Fair Work Commission ended in a stalemate yesterday. The Rail has seen about 300 passenger services cut from the Brisbane weekday schedule this week. A short-term deal to end the US-Israeli war on Iran has been considered by officials in Tehran. Iran says it's reviewing the proposal from Washington and will convey its response soon via Pakistani mediators. And Sir David Attenborough is celebrating his 100th birthday today. The veteran broadcaster says he's completely overwhelmed by the messages he's received.
20: Broncos fans, from Saturday, three of your next four games are exclusively live on Fox League via KO Sports. Get on board.
18: Updating sport. The Hawks have lost to the Dockers by 15 points in last night's Round 9 opener in Perth. Hawthorn failed to overcome a surge by Fremantle in the fourth quarter. Tonight, Carlton takes on Brisbane and the Doggies face Port Adelaide. And the Supergiants have beaten the Royal Challengers by 9 runs in the IPL overnight. Aussie Mitch Marsh smashed a century for Lucknow to earn Player of the Match.
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18: Sunny with light winds and a top of 23, similar tomorrow 25, a possible shower Sunday, a few showers Monday, and that's the latest on Smooth.
21: 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Hello, it's Ty Frost, let's get to the weekend. 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

0: 10. More music and less talk for your Feel Good Friday. It's Smooth FM with Lady Gaga and Bruno Mars. Die with a Smile. What a collaboration. Hello, it's Ty. Hope you got a nice weekend planned. Maybe a chill day tomorrow. Mother's Day Classic on Sunday. If you get involved, say hello to the Smooth team. We will be there at the finish line. 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

0: More music and less talk for your Feel Good Friday here at Smooth FM with Ty Frost. And if I'm keeping you company, because this is your work from home day and you love listening to some smooth tunes so you can have little dance breaks and sing at the top of your lungs. I mean, if there's nobody else around, feel free. 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

0: The Australian gas industry paid $21.9 billion in taxes and royalties last year alone, and ATO figures show the gas industry is Australia's second biggest corporate taxpayer. Australia's gas industry would rather not run this ad, but we had to set the record straight. 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
2: Brisbane's traffic on Smooth.
3: Well, a couple of rollovers on the Logan Motorway this morning have really caused some mayhem. We've still got one left over westbound just around Paradise Road at Larapinta. Traffic stretching back to Wembley Road at Berrinba. Also some residual delays on the Mount Lindsay Highway through Boronia Heights. That also on Bodizard Road as well. M1 northbound under speed Logan home to Slacks Creek. Ipswich Motorway inbound Darra to Oxley. Centenary Highway inbound Sumner to Jindalee. Any dramas or delays on our roads, call the traffic hotline 1300 595937. That's the latest traffic on Smooth FM Brisbane.
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4: Good morning, I'm Melanie Scott. The federal government has announced it will include a $64 billion savings package in next week's budget. The savings include slowing down growth in the NDIS, cuts to public service contractors and non-wage spending, and a crackdown on Medicare and PBS fraud. Treasurer Jim Chalmers says it's a responsible budget.
5: There'll be cost of living help in the budget. The important part of that is the fuel tax cut, which costs us almost $3 billion and finishes at the end of June. And that's because we recognise that people are under pretty serious pressure. They were under serious pressure already. The war in the Middle East made things much tougher.
4: Three women who returned from Syria have now been charged after touching down in Australia last night. Two women detained in Melbourne are now facing crimes against humanity charges, including enslavement. A woman who landed in Sydney is due to face court charge with entering a conflict zone and joining ISIS. The Nationals leader admits his party is facing an uphill battle in the Farah by-election. Voters will head to the polls in the electorate tomorrow to replace Liberal Susan Lee, who quit politics in February. One Nation is being tipped to snatch the New South Wales seat from the Liberals. Nationals leader Matt Canavan says it will be a challenge for his party and the coalition more broadly.
6: I'm here to win it. I don't get on a football paddock playing to lose. There's no doubt this is an uphill battle for us. It's a real challenge, obviously, having a by-election.
4: Iran is accusing the United States of violating the ceasefire agreement between the two countries. Tehran claims the US has targeted an Iranian oil tanker and another vessel in the Strait of Hormuz. Washington maintains it was carrying out self-defense strikes. And we're being urged to give what we can and have a conversation about the harms of bullying to mark the annual Do It for Dolly Day. Updating sport, the NRL bunker is again under scrutiny after last night's 44-12 win for the Dolphins against the Bulldogs. Canterbury back rower Jacob Preston was sent to the bin for a late hit on Dolphins captain Isaiah Katoa during the high-stakes clash. Australia's Alexei Popyrin is through to the round of 64 at the Italian Open after beating home favourite Matteo Berrettini in straight sets. And in Major League Baseball, the New York Yankees have downed the Texas Rangers 9-2, a win also for the Nationals over the Twins.
2: Smooth weather.
4: Partly cloudy today, heading for tops of 23 degrees. Cloudy tomorrow with highs of 25. Rain on Sunday and Monday. And that's the latest on Smooth.
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